run the cover. I'll hide you tonight, sparkling supper. Yes, move further. I'll enjoy tonight. I feel my curves like personal double bass.

0: I love you, but I love the lower. More than I love any physical being. I think that's wonderful. But then why can't you bring that same feeling home?
1: I want to be a
2: blah. I really wish that I could do that.
3: No, I never did it. That was atypical.
4: It's really...
0: What makes you think you can do it?
4: I wash the forgotten.
2: Well, he said a man's foes will be they of his own household.
0: Well, I hardly believe that your own father or mother or brother or sister would be your enemy.
2: You're gonna call him a liar?
0: No, I'm not calling him a liar.
2: Well, I can do all things through the Lord.
0: You can't do it. You saw the way we live and what we did. Do you believe?
2: I really don't think so.
3: Let's see, I've lost track. Maybe two, batteries, nine.
0: Or that I love any physical being. I think that's wonderful.
2: Well, he's sin.
0: I love you, but I love the lower. Or that I love any physical being. I think that's wonderful.
2: Well, he's sinning.

shaking hands, saying, how do you do? They're really saying, I love you, I hear.